Father, father, did you trick or treat? My bucket is empty, but words on the streets had me in the guillotine. So I just keep on, keep on.

did I lose my mind? Will I just keep on dreaming? Father, would you be around? When my wings, they collapse and I fall towards the ground.

This is a story about hate. When tolerance springs to tragedy, passion and pain, it's a thin line between what we get. So goes our story about